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The Kid Ferrari Simmons, happy Saturday night. Listen, my playlist is wide open. Get at me at Ferrari Simmons. Shoot me a DM. Tell me what you want to hear. I got you. Got some Pop Out, Polo G, Lil TJ on the way.

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0: 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Girl, you a 10, girl, you a 10, girl, you a 10. 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

0: you a 10. 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
1: 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I got

0: 1031 The Beat. That's your 2E's on air. That cash coming back at you, but you gotta be there to catch it. Okay, 9 a.m. sharp every weekday starting on Monday. Make sure you listen for those keywords. Enter those in. That's your shot at the bag. I'm nosy. You don't gotta tell me. But I just want to know what everybody gonna spend that money on. Because for me specifically, I gotta move this weekend. We should be done today. You know how much money moving costs? Even when you do it yourself. Do you know how much money it costs to move? A lot. All right, stay tuned. I got Future and Chris up next.
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0: 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Stay tuned, guys. Round me up next. And Mariah on the way.
1: Attorney. Hey, it's Enrique Santos here with Sounds of Our Culture. 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

0: a 10. Girl, you a 10, girl, you a 10, girl, you a 10. 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Girl, you a 10, girl, you a 10, girl, you a 10.
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It's time to rock this Christmas. Trans-Siberian Orchestra is bringing their incredible holiday show to the BJCC December 16th. 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
1: If you are a millennial, you should be so hype right now, okay? Because they did a TRL reunion last week in New York. And allegedly, they had 4 out of the 5 members of NSYNC.

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1: What's up, it's Ariel with you early on this Sunday morning. Now, I'm just here for the shenanigans, right? Nas and Mayor Mamdani sitting down for a little short documentary saying the mecca of hip-hop and R&B, well, the mecca of hip-hop, should still be New York. We got to reclaim it. We'll talk more about that next.

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1: Hey, what's up? It's Ariel with you on this Sunday morning. Now, I got more music on the playlist, right? Young Blue, Tim's, they're both headed in your direction. So is your chance to win $1,000. 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We'll talk more straight ahead. In the meantime, residuals.

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What's up, Zariel? On 103.1 The Beat. You know, it's about that time for some Christmas, right? Trans-Siberian Orchestra is bringing their incredible holiday show to the BJCC on December 16th. So if you don't want to miss out on the lights, the music, or any of the magic, get more details right now. 103.1TheBeat.com.

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Music from Drake headed in your direction on this Sunday morning. Plus, Megan Thee Stallion's on the cover of Marie Claire. Great interview. We'll talk more about that next. In the meantime, Janae and Kendrick, thanks for listening.

jacking you off with that new shit.

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1: Music from Drake and Chris Brown, both headed your way on the Sunday playlist. Oh, by the way, you had a birthday today? Who's your birthday twin? Do you know? Because if not, I'm going to tell you next. Let's get into Mariah the Scientist.

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1: See the Blue June, keep that music rolling for our Sunday morning playlist. What's up? It's Ariel. Happy birthday to all the Libras celebrating a birthday today. If today does happen to be your birthday twin is DeQuantis Devontae Lamar. You might actually know him as Rich Homie Quan. That legacy is living on, baby. Natia Kirkland. Maybe you know her as Lil Mama. Stick a pin in that. We're going to circle back to her. Because it's also Russell Simmons' birthday.
0: And granted, thanks for what you gave to hip-hop. Also, you're a wanted criminal.
1: All right, so back to Lil Mama. I was watching this video the other day of all the things that happened at the 2009 VMAs. Beyonce went through it. You had Lil Mama trying to drag her on stage with Jay-Z. Then Kanye West get up there and embarrass her with the whole Taylor Swift thing. Like,
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1031 The Beat. What's up, it's Ariel with you on this Sunday morning. I still got music from Yo Gotti and Chris Brown stacked up on the playlist. Plus, Nas and Mom Donnie have gotten together and said, listen, the Mecca of hip-hop needs to be New York. They want to talk about it. I'll tell you where you can watch that documentary.

Welcome to the Breakfast Club. We are 103.1 The Beat. J. Cole and PJ start off that next set of back-to-back music for our Sunday morning playlist. What's up? It's Ariel. Let's discuss Mayor Mamdani and Nas.

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Birmingham's number one for hip-hop and R&B. It's 103.1 The Beat. It's a Sunday fun day. T-Roy right here inside your radio. And don't forget, man, we about to turn up today, man, for real. I got music on the way from Jay-Z with Run This Down. But first, it's new music from Sid.

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It's 103.1 The Beat. Inside your radio on a Sunday fun day. I got 21 questions with 50 Cent, also Chris Brown. But first, let me remind you, it is Libra season. Happy birthday to all my Libras out there.

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1: Can't stop, won't stop. 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No.